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1: And Luke Combs there. 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The song is called What If We Don't. 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

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How well do you know your Tom Hanks movies? 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
1: That's Dan and Shay right there. Just crashing weddings, no big deal. Those guys on social media right now look like they're having the best time creating music. It's Wayne D and Shaboozy. Now, part of your Wednesday night.

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Tomorrow morning at 7:20, we'll play a fun movie game. How well do you know your Tom Hanks movies? 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We'll do that tomorrow, Bobby Bones Show.

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1: And Bailey Zimmerman, his latest called Chevy Silverado. 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
1: All right, Hannah has been waiting to get a hold of us. The big burning question, asking you an easy one tonight.
2: What is a small luxury that you will forever refuse to give up?
1: What do you got?
3: Buying coffee. I won't stop. I don't care how much I'll save. I need it.
1: You can't tell you? I kind of feel that way because there is something about like Starbucks in the morning that just kind of feels like...
2: Mm-hmm. That's so funny though. Recently, I've given up buying coffee because I'm spending too much money on it and I'm trying to cut back. So
1: you're just going to spend it somewhere else.
2: Now I'm craving coffee though.
1: Yeah, well, open up your app. Let's get some.
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1: And our Instagram is Wayne D and Tay. 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
1: You know my dogs, do they?
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Tomorrow morning at 7:20, we'll play a fun movie game. How well do you know your Tom Hanks movies? 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
1: 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Yeah.

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1: That's Morgan Wallen. The song is called Don't We. What is up? It is Wayne D. We are excited to blow out some free cash. You got your shot to where you win your share of a lot of money. We'll talk about that coming up in a few here. Want to lock in for Parker McCollum now. He's got a brand new song, Weird, in the place where all the new country music plays first. The song is called Killing Me. Hopefully you dig it.

0: 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About to dive in. Nashville always got something going on. Tay, what story's coming up here?
1: Okay, so something weird is going on with this whole Bunny XO thing and Jelly Roll, but we got to get to the bottom of
0: this. They're up to something, and that's all I'm saying. But Tay's got a story too, I guess. We'll get to that in less than 15 minutes.

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Hey, thank you for starting your Thursday here with me. How about we get it rolling with some good news? Hang on just two songs and I'll share some with you.

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So I got a topic I want to discuss next hour. What's your favorite national park? You ever been to one that just blew you away? Well, what is that? 866-607-8383.

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1: 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I work 5 p.m. to 5 a.m. Love the show. Thank you.
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1: 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Earl has the details on this actual dumb criminal story coming up.

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1: Hey, Granger, this is Nick from Perry, Florida. I'm just making my rounds as my nightly duty as a security guard. Love listening to y'all all night. Y'all have a good one. Thank you.
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1: 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We're a late night family. And Granger Smith is the voice that keeps the night going strong. Thanks for riding with us here on After Midnight with Granger Smith.

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America just celebrated 250 years. Now we're asking, what do you think the next 250 years should look like? And what should we believe for that? You got an opinion on this? 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
1: Morning, Granger. Taj here, driving next to Cleveland Cliff. Crane operator out in the slab yard. I just want to say thank you for giving me a great ride into work every morning, and I appreciate you. Have a great day.

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A woman opened up a can of Pringles before paying for them on the flight, and that ended up getting her escorted off of the plane, all over a snack. Earl Dibbles Jr. is going to share this dumb criminal story with us next.

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Hey, thank you for starting your Thursday here with me. How about we get it rolling with some good news? Hang on just two songs and I'll share some with you.

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9: One final hour of Thursday's After Midnight starts right now. Welcome, y'all. I'm Granger Smith, your host, getting this weekend kicked off early, kind of. It's a Thursday, and I've got some things that went down on this day in history I want to talk about, plus some Nashville news with Ann Hudson. She is keeping you in the know with all your favorite stars out there in Nashville.

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Hit me up sometime and let me know what you're up to, where you're listening from, what you're doing on the third shift tonight. 866-607-8383. Thank you for being here on After Midnight, early Thursday.

0: 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Ann Hudson is coming up next with all the latest from Nashville. 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
1: Wow, Granger, Megan Maroney is not slowing down. Did you see what she just released? I got the story coming up in your Nashville news next.

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3: Big personal drama after yesterday's show. Happened to me. 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Also, a story that has nothing to do with that. That's from Amy that you're never going to believe. None of us are going to believe this story. We'll get into that. We got a big show, though. Glad you're here. Let's get started now.
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4: 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And I hope you

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songs in the morning. 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So just how many people tuned in to the World Cup this past Monday? 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

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If you're a fan of Luke Bryan, there's something out right now at select Walmart stores that is tied into Luke Bryan. 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

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Today's Talk Back Lunch Break gets underway at noon. Obviously, that's just a few minutes away and just enough time to get you a throwback from Uncle.

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1047. It's me, Billy Greenwood. Coming up on Monday, the $1,000 Great American Fill Up kicks off. That's where you could win $1,000 in gas only for the Bull 1047. Take my

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Just like that. 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We got some great country music lined up for you.

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Do me a favor, before the ride home gets underway, find me, Billy Greenwood, on Facebook, and then just hit the like or the follow button. That way you and I can stay connected even when I'm not here in the studio. That would mean the world to me. Bailey Zimmerman, this is Chevy Silverado on today's At Work Show.

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1: It's Brooke Taylor. 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I call it my daily upload. I've got a podcast called The Upload with Brooke Taylor. We have really encouraging conversations. So this is like a little daily dose of that. And I need you to hear this. You don't have to be great to start, okay? You just have to start to be great. I don't know what you've been putting off to start, but you don't have to be great to start, but you have to start to be great. So, so good. Gonna post that in my Instagram stories if you need to hear that again. It's up right now. 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
2: 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Boston is a song I wrote when I was waiting on a guy who was picking me up. I couldn't stop thinking about him, and this is what I was feeling while I was waiting for him. 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
1: It's Brooke Taylor. 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Got that playing for you coming up next.

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1: It's Brooke Taylor. Certainly not the outcome we wanted for the World Cup for our United States team. But quarterfinals happening today, and Thomas Rhett's going to tell us about playing soccer growing up here on the show. Coming up next, hang on.

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0: New hit country with half the commercials. 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
1: It's Brooke Taylor. I don't know about you, but I was an athlete growing up. I played college volleyball, all the things. And the pregame meals were always some of my favorites. So we decided to have a little bit of fun with Thomas Rhett since it is the World Cup quarterfinals today. Talking about his pre-show meals and then if he played soccer, what he would play right now as an adult.
2: Something very simple, like plain chicken, rice, broccoli. Played soccer in high school, was a right midfielder back in the day when I could run 20 miles without thinking about it. Today I would be a goalkeeper, so I didn't have to move as much.
1: You know what? You really do have to move quite fast to be a goalkeeper as well. I'd be afraid I'd pull something at that.

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1: It's Brooke Taylor. I'm sure you've heard the unfortunate news of John Party, him and his wife Summer, calling it quits. She has officially opened up about the divorce on her Instagram if you want to see all the details.

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Hey, it's Bobby Bones. Tomorrow morning, 9 a.m., we're going to kick off your weekend. The Friday morning dance party. Then at 9:20, our most popular game, Easy Trivia. 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
1: Hey, it's Brooke Taylor. 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Tap on that red microphone button. 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
1: 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I don't know about you, but I'm looking forward to Monday so you have more chances to win yourself $1,000. 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
1: Hey, it's Brooke Taylor, man. We have some food news to talk about coming up next. Did you hear about Pringles and this new thing that they're releasing? No, it is not a chip. We got to talk about this here on the show coming up next. Hang on. That

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1: It's Brooke Taylor. Man, in our food news today, we got to talk about something new from Pringles. They're introducing a first of its kind product. They are called pop dog buns. They're literal hot dog buns, but different flavors. 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So you can get one of three flavors for free. You purchase a three-pack of Pringles crisps on their Instagram or Facebook shops, and they will send you those hot dog buns for free. So if you want more details, go over to their Facebook and Instagram page for all the details.
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1: It's Brooke Taylor. I don't know if you know what today is, but it is National Video Game Day. So we got to chat about the video game that you could just basically lose the entire day playing. I'm going to go first. Anybody else play Animal Crossing? Yeah, it happened during 2020. I got obsessed with it, but I could lose the whole day playing.

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Hey, it's Bobby Bones. Tomorrow morning, 9 a.m., we're going to kick off your weekend. 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
1: It's Brooke Taylor. We're talking about how today it's National Video Game Day, and I just need to know that one video game that you're always constantly playing that you could just lose the entire afternoon to.
2: I'm not even that big into video games, but my wife got this one game, Stardew Valley. 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
1: Yep.
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1: It's Brooke Taylor. I know it's only Thursday, but I'm looking forward to Monday so you can have some chances to win $1,000. The $1,000 Great American Fill-Up, trying to get you some gas for the summer, all right? 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
1: 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We're chatting about those video games we could just spend all day playing.
2: 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I love to play Toad. 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
3: Ooh, Animal Crossing. Mm-hmm. It's like a girl video game. I'm sorry to say. It's animals live on it. You have a house. You decorate the house. So fun.
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1: It's Brooke Taylor. Do you remember what you were doing at 26 years old? Because I can tell you right now, I bet it wasn't what Bailey Zimmerman's doing right now, making a lot of money to make country music. 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
2: 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Thank you, thank you, thank you. Seriously, thank you for letting us be a part of your day today. I truly appreciate you.

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1: 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It's a dream come true to have my song on the radio. It's still crazy to say. Here's my song, Boston.

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About to jump into what we call the kickstart call just a few minutes from right now, all right? 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

0: 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And we appreciate you letting us be a part of your day. 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
1: 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In fact, he hasn't done this in nearly like 20 years.
0: Okay, we'll find out what that is and a couple other stories will line up for the iHeart Country Roundup on the way here in less than 15 minutes.